Yeah, true love come once in a lifetime. Yes, yeah. 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
1: 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Investigations have revealed that senior officials in the department have been taking thousands of rands, charging residents thousands of rands just to secure a job in Durban Metro Police. These allegations have been going around for a long time, and finally the culprits have been found, and we're calling on the leadership of the Thekwini municipality to take firm action against those officials. 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
1: World of voice, where you speak your world. Speak your world with your words. Speak your world. Create your world with your words. Therefore, in one word, your world is created by your voice. This thing won't work. Start pecking. I mean, you have said it. The human mind works on dissonance and order. So if you say, Linyalolo lifedile, this marriage is finished. Your mind registers. The owner has said, it has finished. Then let's put the whole system to work to make this thing end. And we must come out of this thing alive. Then we start working around the concept. Until you go back there to correct it, you may be shocked that we've destroyed things that were in our hands. Not because they were evil, but simply because we told ourselves we no longer want them. A mind that reads gets informed so that the quality of conversation comes from the quality of information. Get your mind with correct information. Information unlocks your mind to understand the limitations of the voice and the limitations of the material world. Not everything that we see is what we think it is. The world of visions and dreams. Every night we cross over into this world and we have conversations with demons and with angels. Here, everybody creates worlds anew, where everything that we have seen in the world of information actually comes from the world of inspiration and revelation. People have come here. Bill Gates has come here. He came down to the material world with Microsoft. The only difference is how do you download your dreams and make them a reality. When the Wright brothers thought about flying, it sounded like witchcraft. But from the world of dreams, you need to find a scientific formula. When you dream it, translate the dream into science and information. If you dream walking under the water, don't say it was a dream. If you dream it, you can do it. Yes. If you dream it, you can do it. Because in the world of dreams, every night, supernatural energies have a way of catapulting our minds from ordinary to extraordinary. Stretch you. People are shooting with bullets. Your matrix. Yes. Things bite you, but they can't kill you. Therefore, every dream, when you find the scientific formula, you have just knocked the rich and famous. The software for wealth is not found in the material world. Ish. Let me say it in a nice way. Every material is a world created by those who have visited the spiritual space. One more time. Every cell phones, cars, fashion, music, clothes, these very things that drive you crazy. I want this. I got this. All these things that get you crazy, you're simply living in a recycled world of those that visited the spiritual world to download the software. So why must you be living and eating other people's recycled gadgets? Why must you feed on what other people have dreamt about? The question is, what are you doing with your dreams? Unfortunately, many of us, every night you're being chased by snakes, falling into big dark holes, because we have not yet come to the world of creating our own products, owning what we consume. In conclusion, the rich young ruler, a man plans, harvests, builds new barns, new expansion project. And he stands one night in front of his house and he says, Matthew chapter 18, my soul, be at peace. I have built all these things for you and have made all this stuff for you. Now relax and have a good time.

0: and he closes eyes to sleep, joins the world of the dead, where he meets the supernatural, who whispers to him, "You stupid fool, tonight, when you return that side of material, I'm coming for you."
1: www.easylocatedfamily.co.za Easy Lozanzi. 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
3: For those here who have reported that they are earning far less than a minimum wage, what is supposed to happen, that must be corrected, and we do not expect the employers to chase them away because of telling the truth. We want them to keep them so that we correct this problem all over the province of KwaZulu-Natal.
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4: From Wednesday, unfortunately, consumers are going to feel the pain of further increasing petrol and diesel prices due to the ongoing conflict in Iran impacting oil prices, continuing to have an impact here.
1: Kanti ukuxhuma kwala maxabiso ngunobangela wokungazinzi koqoqosho.
5: Diesel, it's more extreme increases. With under recoveries for 0.05% sulfuric diesel going currently at R2.71, whereas your cleaner version, your 0.005% sulfuric content diesel, the under recovery is R2.92. So there we're looking at around an increase of R2.80 for September.
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5: If South Africa had retained its refineries, we would have seen less increases, obviously, than we're doing now for petrol and diesel, because we would have had our own refining costs and our own refining capacity. But as it is, we're procuring a large portion of our petrol and diesel from overseas these days. And that means we are subject to these elevated increases in prices.
1: Makabela ganko inanga beli tela ngengeza pambile kwezi ndaba siyesa antiba saka melenge nginda bemi mamazu wanga pandla baba njwe mkungundlovu pezolo. 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
6: A gap of assistant coach, another assistant coach who's coming, but it's not very easy because we are still checking with the TD here that they take it, that I've worked with him for long, to see, make sure that we bring the right person. And the challenges are, for this level, we need to bring coaches who work at a high level. But coaches are not easy to get. They've got contracts and all that, so we are busy. We'll finalize that a little bit later.
5: Mosimane uthi ke noma imuphi kumqeqeshi unabantu bakhe akathanda ukusebenzisana nabo, njengoba enzeke isibonelo ngaye ke uCarlo Ancelotti, nathi ke wathatha ke indodana yakhe wasebenza nayo.
6: We, everyone and every coach has his own technical team, right? And I always want to refer to practical questions. and I'll tell you about it.

0: 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He takes his son. Yeah. And they've won a lot of trophies. Okay?
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3: 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Yeah, ayikho kwi report.
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4: 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You allow government departments, elite tenderpreneurs and massive commercial entities to run a billion

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1: This is utterly unsustainable. It cannot continue and it will collapse in due course.
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5: Yes, yes, yes.
0: Yeah, so kufaka
1: for lonyaka
0: for financial year. Yes,
1: so kuzivulwe iwindi.
0: Yeah, yeah, after mhla 1 April.
1: Yeah.
0: Yeah. All right.
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2: A gap of assistant coach, another assistant coach who's coming, but it's not very easy because we are still checking with the TD here, that they take it, that I've worked with him for long, to see, make sure that we bring the right person. And the challenges are, for this level, we need to bring coaches who work at the high level. But coaches are not easy to get. They've got contracts and all that, so we are busy. We'll finalize that a little bit later.
1: Umosimane ukuthi noma yimuphi-ke umqeqeshi unabantu bakhe athanda ukusebenzisana nabo njengoba ke yenze isiboneleko ngaye-ke uKhale Ancelotti kowaqasha-ke indodana yakhe.
2: Everyone and every coach has his own technical team, right? And I always want to refer to practical questions. And I'll tell you about Ancelotti. You know who he takes with? He takes his son. Yeah. And they've won a lot of trophies. Okay?
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5: President, we know ukuthi une soft spot for former President Zuma and I believe sekutheni nabangani. But now there is a party of which is umkhondo wesizwe party. 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
0: 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Okay. 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
0: My brother, you're going to be a cool sure. 9 minutes away from 9. So, I was working with Zulum Zante, Ushalo Mbezo. Talk to us. 0604807964. 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
4: The shops is a situation really which is worrisome to see what our people eat. You look at the conditions, the non-compliance in terms of the buildings, there are no plans submitted to the municipality. They simply just build. And when you hear that a building has collapsed, you'll not understand that it started where they are actually starting to build illegally.

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2: 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So that led to higher oil prices during the period under review.
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3: Examination in conduct at a school, there is a pre-examination stage during and also the post-writing process. We want them to be the same throughout the county. And all high-risk centers, we are going to place a risk.

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2: saying that they are Hawks members sent by you. You are happy that he is being truthful to you about that scenario.
3: The sending of the members is to verify. You shall only verify once the members have arrived there and they have found that there are members. Before they arrive, you can't say that you are satisfied because he have said that but you haven't seen, your members are not there, they have not arrived. So okay. That was a process of verification.
2: So when you're on the phone with him for those 2 minutes, you don't ask him to hand his phone over to you don't confirm firstly that he's on the scene, but if he was on the scene, you could have asked him to hand the phone over to one of the members that's executing the operation so that you could speak to them.
3: No, that would not be my style of investigation. That will actually trigger those people to escape if they are impersonators.
2: But what would, when Malcolm X speaks to you in that 2 minutes, does he convey to you that he feels that he's in danger?
3: No, he did not say that he is in danger.
2: Did he say to you that it looked like they are busy with unlawful activities such as a robbery?
3: No, he did not say that. He said that they are members of the Hawks coming to do an operation. So that is my interest.
2: So why would you just draw the conclusion that if he gave the phone to you to speak to whoever was present that person would escape? What did he say to you that would suggest to you that would be a possibility if you were to speak to the people on the scene?
3: He did not tell me that. It is the experience from a detective that you tell that person and say, hand over the phone to one of those. If he's an imposter, I say, Lieutenant General Levy, I say, that, then those people will escape.
2: In your experience, would an imposter engage with a civilian that is witnessing whatever unlawful conduct they must be perpetrating? Because the only reason why they would be impersonating the hawks would be

0: to execute something unlawful, correct?
1: Imposters always engage with whoever. They pretend to be real police officials. I have given a lot of examples, some of which I did not provide, but imposters always pretend until the last minute.
0: Yes, so if they are pretending to be, it would have been because they are trying to do something unlawful, correct?
1: That's correct.
0: Which, in those circumstances, Mr. Malcolm X doesn't give you any information regarding that. He doesn't say to you, it looks like they're trying to execute a robbery or anything to that effect, correct?
1: That's correct.
0: Okay. So, for all you know, there are people at the scene who are comfortable enough to engage with a civilian in full sight of whatever it is that they're doing.
1: Just repeat the question, Commissioner.
0: Malcolm X is, if he's on the scene, we're assuming that he was on the scene, so it's direct evidence, it's not hearsay. So he's on the scene and he's witnessing these Hawks officials, that these officials that have said they are Hawks members, he's witnessing them doing whatever it is that they're doing. He doesn't say to you that they are busy with a robbery, and he doesn't say to you that he feels unsafe with what is happening.
1: That's correct.
0: Okay. So he's a civilian witnessing a crime, and yet he's comfortable enough to engage you and to be in full sight of these imposters.
1: That's correct.
0: Okay. So on that basis, why do you then assume that if he gives the phone to them, they are going to escape? What is it about what he's communicating to you that suggests to you that any contact with you would result in them escaping?
1: It is the experience that we have as detectives, that the moment you tell a suspect that I'm talking to a police official, a real police official, that suspect will escape.
0: But that is what he said to them, isn't it? He did say to them that he's speaking to General Labia, and he said that they were being rude. In his media interviews, he said that the officers were actually rude to him.
1: Yeah, that is the media statement that he is telling, but I'm getting information from him at that moment, before he make those media statements, that here are the members who pretend to be the members of the Hawks. And I think that any national head can't sit and do nothing about it.
0: Okay, so you then speak to your generals to confirm whether there is an operation being conducted by, whether they are aware of any lawful operation being conducted by DPCI.
1: That's correct, Commissioner.
0: At any point did you think about calling the local police station to confirm whether there is a lawful police operation being conducted in Sandton?
1: I needed the Hawks to be the one that confirmed, because there is the possibility that the local police might be involved in that activity of pretending to be members of the Hawks.
0: Now, General Labia, based on what? What is it that Malcolm X tells you that makes you believe that members of the local police station could be involved?
1: No, I'm not saying that he told me that. I say that from the experienced detective, people who pretend to be members of the Hawks may come from anywhere. I have indicated we arrested members from crime intelligence. We arrested former police official from a visible police scene pretending to be members of the Hawks. So anybody can pretend to be a member from other entity.
0: Okay, so you didn't contact the local police station?
1: No.
0: And you didn't contact the provincial commissioner either?
1: No.
0: And why didn't you contact the provincial commissioner? Once your members, your generals, confirmed that there's no operation by them being undertaken.
1: The members of the Hawks do not report to the provincial commissioner. If it is members of the Hawks operating,

0: sitting there, the provincial commissioner may not know.
1: No, but now you've established that it's not members of the walks, because you've spoken to General Kadwa, you've spoken to General Mboto, and Brigadier Mokwena has also confirmed, everyone has confirmed that it's not a DPCI operation. So I'm asking...
2: Izindaba zokugamanxa kwehora leshumi nambili emini nohlobisile Shozi sawubona mlaleli. 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
2: of the allegations.

0: evidence against and the charges against Mr. Molefe. You also know, as you tell us in your statement, that Malcolm X himself is said to be involved in criminal conduct. And I'm saying, with all of that, now knowing this, we are post when you deployed. Now you know all of these facts, that you, head of the Hawks, do not say, hang on, what was that all about? Now that King Nyambose is thanking me through Malcolm X, who we have previously arrested for involvement in criminal conduct that involved police, Mr. Katiso Molefe has been arrested, is being charged. When you now know all of this, those facts, not only an experienced detective, but actually head of the Hawks, doesn't say, let me find out from Malcolm X, what in fact was that which happened on that day? What did he cause my people, me to deploy my people, to go and do? Because actually it's suspicious. My gripe with you, if it is a gripe or quarrel with you, is you don't become skeptical or suspicious at all. And we had this conversation yesterday about General Sinona, and I'm not going there. I'm just saying, here's yet another instance where your suspicion is not roused, even after the fact. Now that you know other facts, you don't say, actually, let's investigate this Malcolm X. What is his association with these people, this Mtetwa, that is creating the impression I know? What is his association with Mr. Molefe? You don't. Now that we know Mr. Molefe is accused of very serious crimes, it's my gripe, but I've heard your answer. I don't think you can say anything better. I'm just clarifying that my quarrel with you is you don't seem, or as head of Hawks and an experienced detective, you do not seem to have an inquiring and suspicious mind, even on facts like this, where I, a member of the public, become deeply suspicious on these facts of Malcolm X and his motives and what he was doing that day, and therefore suspicious of you and how you reacted to this. I said I don't know if you can give a better answer, but you may comment if you want to.
1: I understand the commissioner's view. I can indicate that the facts that we now know after the commission of inquiry have said, and a lot of evidence have now been presented, the picture is different than at the time when we were to operate. That information was not there. And the moment the arrests are effected, when you start interrogating now, it would sound from others that you are trying to cover up. So you just leave it in that fashion. What I have observed is that at least the information that he has provided, that here are people who are wearing balaclavas, carrying guns, that have not shown real form of identification other than the bulletproof vest. That information has been proven to be correct.
0: Thank you.
2: Let me, General, subject to what you may or will say, let me say what impression this text 1748, yeah, page 5, the same one, text from Mr. Malcolm X, what impression it creates. You are basically being thanked by this Nyambose, and that's said to you directly, open quote, and King Nyambose really appreciates all your efforts, General, close quote. You are being thanked. The impression that this creates is that you and Mr. Malcolm X

0: on this together, and you were doing it for Nyambose, which is why Nyambose would now be thanking you or expressing his appreciation of open quote, all your efforts, close quote. That's the impression this creates. Do you agree that that's the, just at the level of, do you agree that that's the impression? I'm not asking you whether you were indeed in with Malcolm X, but do you agree, looking at this at face value, that it creates that impression?
1: I agree, Chairperson.
0: Now, and did you at the time appreciate that?
1: I did not appreciate...
0: That you read this. Did you read it?
1: I read it.
0: Did you read it with understanding?
1: With... But,
0: you understand the English language, General.
1: I understand.
0: Don't speak over me, please. You understand the English language.
1: I understand, Commissioner.
0: Did you read this with understanding then?
1: That's correct, Commissioner.
0: So if you read it with understanding, the impression with which you agree must have come to your mind. It just must have, otherwise you would not have read it with understanding. And you cannot go back on that now because you've accepted that you read it with understanding.
1: And not agreeing with his impression, Commissioner.
0: You did not agree?
1: No.
0: But you never expressed that? You never expressed that disagreement?
1: No, Commissioner.
0: Not even in the telephone call of 21:52, 3 minutes? You never did?
1: No, Commissioner.
0: And why did you not? If you understood the impression that it created, you read with understanding and therefore you understood the impression it created, why did you not say, please don't lump me with this Nyambose. I don't know one who you are talking about and two, I have no idea what he would be thanking me for. Why would you not do that?
1: Yeah, with the hindsight that we are now seeing, what he shall have been involved in, I should have asked, but that time I did not.
0: I will not let you off that easily, General. You are and you were a general at the time, and you were interacting with, as Commissioner Baloyi has said, someone known to be a criminal, and that was your knowledge at the time as well. Now he is telling you that you are being thanked by someone that you say you did not know, and being thanked for something that you also did not know. Why can you now tell us about hindsight and so on? You should have asked him, and the question is, why did you not do so at the time?
1: I think that maybe the area where I might differ with the chairperson,
0: yes,
1: is when the chairperson says that I knew that I was dealing with somebody who is a criminal.
2: Godfrey Libeya ke loyo kwenhloko ke layo phekelo kebe njoba ke layiphekwe ngembuzo ke commissioner kaMadlanga le commissioner ke iphenya ngentsolo zokuqhambukela ke kusebenzeni kwawo la amaphoyisa
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0: 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Following a Supreme Court of Appeal judgment on 30 April 2026, the Road Accident Fund has reverted to the 2008 RAF 1 form. Claims rejected from 6 May 2022 onwards must now be resubmitted using the 2008 RAF 1 form for processing. The deadline for resubmissions is 30 September 2026. Claims resubmitted before this deadline will not prescribe or expire. Members of the public are encouraged to submit their claims early and allow sufficient time for processing. For assistance, please contact the RAF contact center at 087-820-1111 from Monday to Friday, 7:45 a.m. to 4 o'clock p.m.
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7: Misleading claim. We've called people in here to report that which we've done as the city and answer any questions that may come out of that. When it comes to a Nexus report, I'm going to start there before I come to the so-called issue, which I've already said that it is the city's report. There was a claim there, which also coincides with what is

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3: ikusasa lethu nosombe sefe.
0: Right, lungileke. Hayi izinto la sizalo.

that social media. That 590 irregular appointments was the issue that the report uncovered. That is not true. That is incorrect. Those members were appointed regularly, but there were only four officers that were ever flagged as part of that particular report. It confirms that, and that is what we know. Because of the legal disputes over their appointments, there were the issue with those particular four. After thorough engagement and reprocessing, those disputes were resolved. I think Commissioner Mthunu is going to give details as to the nature of those particular disputes. And those people were subsequently validly appointed. As I said, we have acted on the recommendations of the Nexus report. I became a city manager in 2022, October. But prior to that, I was the chief operations officer. And I was given a task to chair a disciplinary process for the disciplinary of the then deputy police commissioner. I was the chairperson of the panel that did that disciplinary process. There was such a high number of witnesses that were there, and there were so many allegations against that particular official. And each of those allegations had to be tested thoroughly, which is exactly what we did. The outcome of that particular disciplinary process was that the then deputy police commissioner was found not guilty. And that report has never been taken on review, which reflects the amount of work that we've done, which reflects the thoroughness. So if somebody who's behind the screen in the cafeteria feels that that report was not done properly, that conclusion was not proper, then they are more than welcome to challenge the process in whatever means they deem appropriate. But lying about it is something nefarious. So we implemented the Nexus report. That is the message I'm trying to put across. The ones pertaining to a certain specific, those were the responsibility of the line department to be able to deal with. And without hogging this press briefing and keeping all of you here, but I would like you to just highlight the some. Yes, that was the issue. Number one, raised, that's how we dealt with it. Issue number two, raised, that's how we dealt with it, and so on. Because we want to demystify the myth that get these reports, we do nothing about them, and they think that they have stopped us in our tracks by raising these things. We will prove that we've done the stuff. So you will do the second bit, just to clarify, as I've just said. Then the second report, the so-called Isiko report, was signed on the 29th of June, just the other month, 2026. It was circulated to various people that have a responsibility. So when you circulate this report, it says action by Executive Director of Public Safety, action by Metro Police Commissioner. And all these CIIU reports, because they are commissioned under the auspices of the city manager, they all come to the city manager.

0: Right, lungile ke lana ke mnumzane Musamphele ke loyo ke usithi manager njobe qhubeka na sithanga mlesike nabo abezindaba kodwa ke la kakhulu sike ifit yabo ayihambi neze kahle ke la so ngicathi ke makabe kwenzeka kufinde sikwazi ukuthola ke la eminya imsindo ngoba ayimpela kudonsa lo kuthiwa impela ke ubunzima so sokwaziphinde ke sikudonsele ke hiyona la ngathi ngibone la
1: so that our investigation is fully objective, not that other investigations that are done are not fully objective. They look at the sensitivity and the veracity of the claims, allegations. Then they said, let us engage this particular company. What is even more painful is that some of the names of the people that were circulated there, an impression was created that they were also all selling drugs, which is part of the stuff that we really want to operate in. Was done with an intention to achieve a particular ulterior motive. So those people may have gotten their report by the look of things. Whatever way they've used, we don't know, but they got the report by the look of things. Yeah. But the question is, why are they not quoting the report the way it is written? Why are they creating something that is not there? We will release the report, of course, under the guardianship of our legal department for all those people that want to see certain things, because those reports have people's names. Those reports have people's companies. So whilst we pursue accountability, but we also have to protect information about certain individuals, lest we be taken to court. But we are not refusing to release them. You will see the report, that the report does not make reference to a 20 million rand that has exchanged here. That assertion is iffy and deliberately so, because there's no, so an impression out there is created that that has been appointed has paid, excuse me, that much. There is no 20 million rand in the report. However, we are saying, even if there was one rand, we do acknowledge. The report makes a difference for about 20,000 that was paid to that one particular individual. Now, the pseudo forensic auditors come here and say, why that junior official, why are the senior people mentioned in the report? That is the figment of their imagination wherever they are. That if the forensic report done by such a reputable company points to a particular direction, then you are not satisfied because it doesn't touch the city manager, it doesn't touch the commission. That is the stuff that we are dealing with here. But we will share the report and we will be able to make people see what is contained in the report. The 420,000 is still a problem. And that's why we are basically saying we will deal with all those people that are implicated there. And Commissioner Mthuli is also even going to put more flesh in the skeleton.
0: Right, ikulungile ke la ligamanqeke lona ngihora lokuqala ngentambama ohlelweni ngikusasa lethu ngembambelana kumnumzana ke la uMsamphele lana ku city manager kumasipala ke waseThekwini ligamanqeke lokuqala ngihora second hlobo silwa shows neindaba.
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1: baseThekwini. Manager has taken early retirement. Others are being currently being disciplined. But we are not saying because someone has taken early retirement they were running away. But in case it is found that they were running away, they will be subject of that investigation by SAPS. We have reported the matter to SAPS for criminal investigations. I want to give you now, not because I'm trying hard to prove something, but I think a wrong impression has deliberately been created there that we are sweeping this thing under carpet. We are only dealing with it, as and when it suits us. This matter was reported on the 22nd of the 1st of 2026, as soon as we became aware of it. It was reported at Durban Central Station. Case number 521/1/2026. So I'm sure it will kill all the excitement that we didn't involve the police in this thing because we don't know what. As soon as something looks like fraud, smells like fraud, we feel that it is possibly fraud. And that is why we activate all the law enforcement agencies to be able to deal with it. So, we really want to sound some particular warning to our people. We have issued on a number of occasions notices to say jobs. The municipal jobs are not for sale. And people should not really be selling those jobs. And that we warn the members of the public that there is a prevalence of scammers who dupe innocent members of the public into paying money on the promise that they'll be getting them employment in the city. We appeal to our residents not to be scammed. Jobs within the city are not for sale. The city follows a transparent recruitment process and issues circulars whenever there are vacancies. I've spoken about criminal referrals, and maybe at this point I also want to highlight, because I've seen it in most of the questions that have been raised, that what mechanism do you use to discipline certain people and not others? The report will tell you who did what. And the report will specifically recommend action against certain people. The mere fact that he heads Metro Police doesn't mean that for any wrongdoing down there, he must also be disciplined. And that applies to any of the directorates. Even on the suspension, we are not being selective, we are guided. Often we suspend people when we fear that they are going to influence the disciplinary process. They are going to threaten the witnesses, particularly those people in senior positions. And we also carefully examine their role in the misconduct. If the matter can proceed without them being disciplined, a suspension is not a sanction, is not a punishment. In actual fact, as the municipality, you lose money whilst people are sitting at home. You can investigate a

0: person whilst he's waking up every day to go to work and present reports here before us, you can still discipline them. So now, if somebody says, why have you been selective? Why have you suspended some and not others? It's because of what they've done. And we've also assessed the extent to which they are going to affect or impact fairness of the disciplinary process. So I thought that point was very important. Now, I wish to highlight the fact that we, like maybe any other municipality, I don't know what, and this is my last point before I allow a colleagues to add whatever they want. Having clarified what we've done with those two investigations, I mean, I've been in the local government for nearly 3 decades. It does happen that certain people who are not happy, either their invoices were not paid, their companies are being investigated, they didn't get the jobs that they wanted, they feel that the city manager is protecting the people that they don't like, they feel that the city manager must go before the 4th of November because they feel that he will stop things that they want. Those things will always happen. But as the city, we keep our heads above water because we have a mandate to be able to deliver to the people of Etengwin. Now, imagine if we call a press briefing for each of the things that they are saying, that a commissioner who has a house in Dubai, multimillionaire's house in Dubai, he's not even going to afford it with the budget of his directorate. But people have grown to become colossal liars in pursuit of ulterior motives, and they will confuse the system. We don't mind if people take us on for the things that we've not done. We don't mind availing ourselves to any law enforcement agencies for engagement. But it's something else for a situation where people pet lies like this because they didn't get their preferred choice, as it were. And these are the problems. So we appreciate the members of the media. They come in numbers, they interview us, they ask us, they give us opportunity in their podcast. Please do invite me in your own podcast. I'm the most glad to see. We are never shy to come and explain about the work that we do. But you can't hide the fact that there are people who hate us with passion out there, who want to see us gone at the blink of an eye. But unfortunately, we are here to stay and work for the people of the team. Ingwa, can you just add to the business? Thank you. Thank you.
1: Greetings, City Manager again, and members of the media, the LPF.
2: Mnumzane Musampele ke naye lana bephetha ngalo ke leloko thimpela we sala kona ke la uthi khona nokuboshela mancine enyathi lana ngoba kunabantu abafuna ukubabona behambile kona ke lomkhandli lana 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
1: In every report and in most cases where bona fide members of the public when they are being scared and they decide to inform us, we have responded in entrapping the corrupt internal people or the people who are even external trying to scam the process. And we've arrested people in the past. Because every time there's recruitment, there are people who see an opportunity to scam and that. But I must highlight this. In other cases, we

0: are dealing with people who are also criminals, and they have tried to corrupt the system. And then when the system is impenetrable, then they want to recover the money that they were trying to buy the jobs with. Then we can't have those people. If you are a bona fide public member that is concerned about corruption, any municipal official who wants money from you, irrespective, can be 1 rand or 20 rand or 20 million. If he wants money from you, you come up front, we will assist you to trap that person and get that person arrested and get that person fired if he's our own. We've done that. We've got records of that that we've done during the documents. In this case, I will then say we can't stop that. The people who can stop that is the public. Don't entertain people who are attempting to sell the jobs for the people. In fact, if you do come across that information, work with us prior. Don't go pay money, and then if your money does not work for you, and then become a complainant, and then somebody that we now must go all over assisting. I always make an example to my colleagues that say, cash in transit criminal, when they go, they rob the man, they take the man, and they rob each other in the process with the disbursement. They can't go to the police to say, hey, so and so took my cards. You can't rely on the police when you were doing criminality yourself. So we are asking members of the public not to engage in criminality. But when they see any attempts of criminality by our staff or by the scammers, they must come up front. We will mobilize all law enforcement agencies to make sure that people who are scamming the public or people who are corrupt internal staff are prosecuted or are weapon rig out of the system. Then I will touch on the other details of the Nexus report. I will make an example. People will say it was not implemented, as if the implementation of a report must satisfy each and every person. I will make an example of four candidates which the Nexus report said were irregularly appointed. One was a female. At the time of training, at the time we were having learnerships, train people and give them stipend, and then after completing the course, then we appoint them. It was cheaper up until the legislation outlawed that. It's not only, there's not only learnerships for police training. At the time there was. So this lady was Emson, married to Emson. Both were learnership. At the time of appointment, she gets pregnant. We don't appoint her. She takes the matter up. She takes the matter up with the lawyers up until our legal department says we will not win a case on discrimination on the basis of pregnancy. Let's appoint this person. Then, at the time of the recommendations to appoint the person, we couldn't appoint because we needed to have a class in order to appoint. People are appointed in class basis, or said a group of 20 people to vote for college and all of them, or to be appointed in that bench. So we waited for another bench. So when that bench came in, that person needed to be put in. When he's put in, at the time he had divorced with the husband, went back to a maiden surname. So in the records of the recruitment, she is reported as Msol. But on the record of appointment, she is reported as Tom. Then the investigator concludes that this lady was put in. And the explanation that we was put in by the department was not captured. And we can't then take that lady out. I'm making one of the examples to say, if you say this lady was irregularly appointed, when we know and we give explanation,
1: right, mkhulungelana ke hona wona ke lamaphoyisa kamasipala ke waseThekwini bahlanganyele ke nomphathi idolobha ke lana umnumzane Musampele njengoba ebambe isithangami nabeyindaba njengoba becakisa 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

0: weigh those options when we are implementing these processes. I don't know whether I've explained it thoroughly, but that's what I wanted to say. Say, we are dealing with that, and we are experiencing dealing with that, because in each and every recruitment we get these things. And the only people who will help us to reduce or to minimize or to make sure this thing doesn't happen is us working together. The public must just stop selling, buying jobs. Our employees must stop selling jobs. We can only do that if we get the such information, come after. We will do entrapments and we will stop it from happening. Rather than it happening, and then we must then go and find out and investigate why it happened, who did what. It's better to be bad than to be pure. Thank you. In the past. Yes, we did entrapments. We arrested people, part of the line. That was a shortcoming. People have been entrapped by our inspectorate division in the past. We arrested when they offered to resign and leave, and criminally, people did not come to court and were not successful because of that. That's our point. But we've done entrapment and we've arrested people and expelled people.
1: So do you know, under these circumstances, the reason why I'm imploring him to talk about the entrapment is because we want to reflect that we're not only sitting and waiting for some social media people to tell us that there is a fraud. Where we've detected it and it has been raised with us, we put those people on track, find them in the process of taking money or doing whatever that is pursuant to at fraud. And we catch them in the end. We call these things sting operations. We have done those before. So I'm going to give the executive director, if he wants to make one or two comments, and then I will summarize in isiZulu, because I know that is going to become the next question, and then we take questions once, then we're done.
2: Thank you, Senator. Most of the issues here and the information I have read, there's
0: two things maybe that I would put emphasis on. One is the agency of action against wrongdoers.
3: Right, so I'm listening to Binda, Bagalis, Spanje, one of Kantel, Pagalo, Setiguin, the Solo and Agalo City Men and Jamnus and Musampel, Soga Conag and Alo, Petonagaya, Mapoy, Saguana, Maspara, Setiguin, Lage Uma, Tenguana, 5 minutes to 2 o'clock, Kotelunga, Ixasaletu, M. Sazunakis, Domzanzo, 98.0 FM, Cityswa. 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
3: The people of Chennai must not have a sleepless night. There is no vacancy and there is not going to be a vacancy in the city. And I was designated to serve as a mayor. And I have started the work and I must continue. Uh-huh. And I think unless they don't want continuity. Those who would have sleepless nights are people who don't want to see continuity. But people who want to see continuity, who want to see unemployment figures coming down, the economy growing, the number of tourists growing, they want to see our city clean, verges cut, potholes buried, they are comfortable with having me as their mayor.
1: Ungoti wezombusazwe uSolwazi ubheke eMgomezulu uthi simo sezepolitiki eThekwini sikhomba ukuthi maningi amathuba ukuthi lo mkhandlu dolobha uzobusa ngokuhlanganyela ngemva kokhetho lohulumeni basekhaya ngoNovemba. 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
4: The reality here is that this is exactly what they are supposed to be doing. So of course we can give them credit that they've done what is expected of them, but it's not something that we can go home with. Once the budget has been approved and then we know who is supposed to do what, that must be done. And then people on the ground are the ones who will be the judges because they are the ones who are the end users. It doesn't make sense, like Tutapolo was saying, that it doesn't make sense to have this good budget and then give good audit outcomes only to find that they don't amount to any. But indeed, you can give them credit for that, but that's exactly what they're supposed to be doing anyway.
1: Masihlabela phambili sibuya nodaba oluthi inkatha Freedom Party KwaZulu Natal sidlulisa amanzi enduduzo kulandela ukudutshulwa kubula obekade ezongenele sokuba yikhansela laleli qembu kuwadi 17 ngaphansi kamasipala omlalazi eShowe enyakatho yesifundazwe uMnumzane uKhethelo Mdlule. 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
1: You know the problem with us South Africans, sometimes we complicate very uncomplicated things. I've been looking at, we're listening to SAFA, whereas now we are shortlisting different coaches. There's no different coach. There's one coach that must lead Bafana Bafana, and that is Peter Mosimane. Let us leave this, try it all to be all complicating things. The next coach of Bafana Bafana should be Peter Mosimane. We need a person that understands our boys, a person that was praising Hugo Bruce. What more do you want Peter to do? No, I've put my weight as the Minister of Sport behind Peter Mosimane. We have seen how France is playing with Deschamps, Didier. They're playing the soccer. They're playing even, you know, Ronaldo even said, they're playing the samba, they're playing their brand of soccer. So, but we, you know, our players, going forward, we're going to unearth a lot of players. Peter Mosimane is the coach that must take Bafana Bafana forward. Hugo Bruce, we love him, and he said to us, if he wants to stay, he will hand over to Pizzo. But I hear all those names that's been branded. I wait. Pizzo Mosimane. What more do you want? This man, what more must Pizzo do for him to be thing?
0: Siketama Kula Drive 326. Please, Romzanzi.
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2: increase the corporate tax and introduce the wealth tax that's how you're going to generate more money leave the poor alone
3: in South Africa's politics but this is the new politics the new normal of the government of national unity
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8: Simi lapha on the shoulders of more than 20,000 women, strong women who were feisty women. In 1956, and indeed, that baton has been given to us as women of today.
9: So we celebrate their courage, their commitment, their determination, and their passion to ensure that women are free, women are equal, women are emancipated, women are free from gender violence. We also celebrate all the women through their generations, including the present generation.
6: SA Drive, Kuyizwe loMzansi.

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1: my head of state will be running a parallel foreign policy to the South African government when the president of South Africa goes anywhere he's mandated through internal procedure of the state and of government there are processes that are followed there is a mandate so a former president does not have all those processes so really he can't be representing the South African government anyway so these are issues that we'll have to filter through we are waiting for a report internally to see how it happened and what was the purpose what are the implications in terms of our foreign services act
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3: No, we were not aware. Sometimes some of these trips are facilitated at the level of protocol in the presidency, so sometimes the presidency would be notified and then it would be facilitated just to ensure that the president is received in a particular country and then facilitated through the protocol lounge. We have identified this as a gap. We are in a situation now where we've never had a leader of opposition essentially as a former president, so I think some of these protocols are now warranted for a review, and it's quite clear that we need to tighten the system around how some of these trips are processed.

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1: Done a great deal of damage to the country, and the fact that our ambassador was in that vicinity as well, rather our high commissioner was also in that vicinity, is something that I think the public is rightly concerned about, and that is why the minister has asked for an internal probe into the matter so that we can ascertain the facts around how exactly this visit happened, how it was facilitated, so that we can also tighten up our systems, and where there needs to be accountability, there must be accountability.
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2: which was the exclusion of voters in certain wards. The third basis for the objections pertained to alleged incomplete address details. This latter category constituted most of the objections received by the Commission. Having duly considered these objections, in line with the provisions of the legal framework, the Commission communicated its decisions to the objectors on 24 August. The conclusion of the objections process paved the way for the certification of the voters' roll on 26 August. Finally, the Commission commends political parties and independent candidates for offering themselves as candidates in the currently evolving electoral process. As the Commission works to finalize the list of candidates, those nominated are reminded of their legal obligation to uphold the Electoral Code of Conduct.

0: The code's primary import is to create conditions conducive to free and fair elections. The Electoral Commission remains fully committed to delivering elections that are free, fair, and credible. Our responsibility is to ensure that this process is concluded in accordance with the law, transparently, consistently, and without fear or favor. Let's get up, let's show up, and let's vote. I thank you.
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0: that period is the 16th of September but I leave it to you as well if there's anything that I have missed there and I think it's important to reference the electoral timetable because that is really the guiding legislation and work that we do in this period. It is published, it is widely circulated, and it has been widely communicated. The parties that have submitted but not captured, what is that attributed to? We can only tell you the story from the Commission's point of view. We don't really want to speculate. And what we are saying as the Commission is that they were not submitted, they were captured. And I think it's really important to stress that. On the issue of

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1: Indeed, we've certified the voters' roll and we'll find occasion to present the analysis. That shouldn't be a problem. The removal of posters, that is within the purview of municipalities. What the IEC has done was to request SALGA for the relaxation of the payment of election deposits for posters so as to assist political parties and independent candidates with the placement of those posters. So no private security company is empowered or authorized outside of the municipal bylaws to remove election posters. What the IEC would ask of parties and independent candidates is that at the conclusion of the electoral process, they also be motivated enough to go remove them once the election is concluded. The discussions with the ANC, of course, the IEC is always in constant communication with members of the National Party Liaison Committee who represent the various parties. The ANC requested confirmation that their candidates are not submitted in certain municipalities, because they wanted to be sure that indeed that was the case, and the Commission so confirmed. The Commission has never entertained any possibility to open the system for any one party, and as our statement indicated yesterday, the Commission does not have an intention, even at this point, to open the system. We had a National Party Liaison Committee meeting yesterday afternoon, and we shared that sentiment with all parties that were represented.
0: Zinyeke zezinto ke lezi impela ke yetheke zahlala kwaSaye Mamabolo ekhuluma yona ke le impela ke yenhlangano ke ka African National Congress njoba ke uzokhumbula ukuthi ke impela ke ku statement ka 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
3: This is a massive increase for us in the road freight sector where between 33 and 55% of the daily operating cost of a transporter is fuel. It's going to have huge implications on those who need cash to fund their fuel purchases based on revenue generated from clients. And if those clients don't pay within 30 days and the general accepted payment times in our sector is between 60 and 90 days, so if you're not going to be paid in time, you're going to find yourself in dire straits. That's a huge percentage cost.
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2: The people of Chennai must not have sleepless nights. There is no vacancy and there is not going to be a vacancy in the city. And I was designated to serve as a mayor and I have started the work and I must continue. Uh-huh. And I think unless they don't want continuity, those who would have sleepless nights are people who don't want to see continuity. But people who want to see continuity, who want to see unemployment figures coming down, the economy growing, the number of tourists growing, they want to see our city clean, veggies cut, potholes buried, they are comfortable with having me as their mayor.
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3: The reality here is that this is exactly what they are supposed to be doing. So of course we can give them credit that they've done what is expected of them. But it's not something that you can go home with. Once the budget has been approved and then we know who is supposed to do what, that must be done. And then people on the ground are the ones who will be the judges because they are the ones who are the end users. It doesn't make sense, like Dr. Paul was saying, that it doesn't make sense to have this good budget and then give good audit outcomes only to find that they don't amount to anything. But indeed, you can give them credit for that, but that's exactly what they're supposed to be doing anyway.
1: Angeziguqise lamlaleli, ikhathazekile inhlangano ebhekela bemboni yezokuthutha kwempahla e-Road Freight Association kulandela ukwenyuka amawala kwentengo kadizili. 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

0: 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Looks a great chance.
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3: because they know what he can bring to the club. That is why he's back with the club. I think that is not different from Coach Pito being back with that with the national team.
2: Lanto ayiqeqesha iChiefs phambilini uchaze kusona sisathu esenze wahlukanisa neRaja Casablanca. 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
6: 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1 form. Claims rejected before 6th of May 2022 onwards must now be resubmitted using the 2008 RAF 1 form for processing. The deadline for resubmissions is on the 30th of September 2026. Claims resubmitted before this date and this deadline will not be prescribed or expire. Members of the public are encouraged to submit their claims early and allow sufficient time for processing. For assistance, please contact REF contact center 087 820 1111 087 820 1111. Ngomsombuluko kuya kulesihlanu ngokwara to 8 kuya lapha ya ku 4 ntambama. The Road Accident Fund, we remain committed to caring for and supporting claimants. Msakazo ke wakho yezwi.
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1: and I believe also that member has been suspended. They're going to undergo the process, both the process of the Labour Relations Act, governed by the Bargaining Council, and also the criminal process, which has been explained in the case before. However, the danger of proceeding fast with the criminal process when you have substantial evidence to discipline internally and get rid of a corrupt employee is that the moment you start the criminal process, a person invokes his right to remain silent. Then you can stay with an employee for 4 years while the criminal process is continuing. But if you start quickly with a departmental case and quickly complete it, you get rid of an employee, he's no longer an employee, no longer getting the packages of being an employee, and then the process criminal. So we always weigh those options when we are implementing these processes.
0: Zinyeke zezinto ke lezi etheke zahlaloka ngempela njoba ke siyasabona ke lapha yasithangama ke sabe zindaba wona kumkhandlu ke la wetheko ngempela ke yadubheka kakhulu kaze ke lapho uqoqwa kwawo ke 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
2: to employ 6 foot high and people with so much chest and all of them. Human capital is going to be saying you are discriminating. We can't have a recruitment that says that. So the issues of making a recruitment process are dependent on fairness as well as openness. So one thing you can't guarantee is to read. One thing that you can't do is to look at this, look you in the eye and say, you look like a criminal, so get out of here. You see, I can't do that. I may see that this is the TAR. But if the TAR can do the push-ups, can be disciplined enough to undergo the training and be able to pass the test and all of that, I will wait until the TAR commits that action. I can't have a mechanism which I'll say, I look at you, I think you are a criminal, get out. So the tightness of a process is subject to the laws of fairness as well.
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1: I think it's a misunderstanding when people are misinformed and people don't have the necessary information, the necessary knowledge of what happens in football. Football evolves every day over time. So all of us, we learn every day, we become better because we are the students of the game. I think we have seen what happened with Real Madrid. Mourinho left Madrid for so many years, but because they know what he can bring to the club, that is why he's back with the club. I think that is not different from Coach Pito being back with the national team.
0: Kanti umdlali odlala njenge-defender kuyona ke-Mamelodi Sundowns uMalibongwe wakwaKhoza uthi ke bazimisele ngokuyithatha ke-M1080 kulokhu. 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
2: My brother is specifically saying that you want the quantities. How many people were investigated? How many people were recommended to be charged for what? You know, that information you will get, obviously following a due process that we've outlined. If you know, working with our legal people and so on. But I can tell you now that the investigation was so thorough, such that there are 39 annexures there. 39 annexures talking about a semi-lifestyle audit of some sort, honestly speaking. I've never seen this level of investigation. In the process, they have uncovered other things, such as the lack of declaration by certain officials that they run other businesses and stuff like that. Because they went to the banks, checked the flow of money in the accounts of these implicated officials. They've looked for the source where this money comes from. They've compared the things that they've done with that money, what they own, and stuff like that. Just to confirm that during the recruitment process, did they not experience a sudden upshoot in the lifestyle of these people, which may point them to a particular situation where they may have used this money, ill-gotten money, as it is called. I'm going to try to be careful not to say it, but you will see that from the five different banks, they were able to check what was paid for whom, paid by whom, insofar as this particular case is concerned. So the information is so thorough, and I can assure you that it is not for 20 million.
3: Yena ke lapha ya ngampela ke uhlelo ke kakhulu ezithinta yena ke lapha ya the city manager kakhulukazi ke khona ke la eThekwini ephendula kakhulukazi ngaloku uhlelo ke lolu ekhuluma ke nabo kwabezindaba njengoba ke kubizwe sona ke sithangamisa bezindaba. 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
5: 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It's going to have huge implications on those who need cash to fund their fuel purchases based on revenue generated from clients. And if those clients don't pay within 30 days, and the general accepted payment times in our sector is between 60 and 90 days, so if you're not going to be paid in time, you're going to find yourself in dire straits. That's a huge percentage cost.
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3: 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So this one that we are looking at least we are not looking at snow, significant snow. As you've mentioned, we are looking at damaging winds, damaging waves reaching up to 5.5 meters along the coast of the Western Cape as well as the Northern Cape. But when we move inland into these provinces, we are looking at a yellow level fall. We are waiting for disruptive rainfall as well as damaging interior winds. Their main concern at the moment is the overbed as well as the garden route in the Western Cape province, but we are not dismissing the other provinces, just that as the system will start will make landfall tomorrow, it will start in that province and move eastwards as normal.
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2: The first thing they've decided is to come talk to commuters of the taxi industry to give them an understanding of what safety looks like and to say if they ever experience or have experienced gender-based violence and femicide, they need to know that there's places where they can get help. Secondly, what they're also wanting to do is to talk to the workers of the taxi industry, your taxi drivers, marshals, and everybody else, really, to remind them that we've got a responsibility to protect our commuters and to look after them and to ensure that they always feel safe when they are in our facilities.
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3: 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In particular, the 41 to 45 year olds represent the highest cohort of candidates in this group.
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4: Faiz is a very good player. He has a lot of quality, a lot of mobility, a lot of technical quality, also quality in the cross. So it's for that he put him on the bench against Richard Bay, but he want to give him minutes step by step. He doesn't want to push him too much because he doesn't want that he is injured, but he adapts himself very well in our model game.
3: Bu ise kukhune United selinikeze lapho uPapi Zothwane intambo zokuthi aqeqeshe leli qembu kanti ke likholelwa ukuthi ke noma ke leli thuba linikezwe yilona iqembu uzokwazi ukulisebenzisa kahle kuze 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
1: I think it's a misunderstanding when people are misinformed and people don't have the necessary information, the necessary knowledge of what happens in football. Football evolves every day over time. So all of us, we learn every day, we become better because we are the students of the game. I think we have seen what happened with Real Madrid. Mourinho left Madrid for so many years, but because they know what he can bring to the club, that is why he's back with the club. I think that is not different from Coach Pito being back with the national team.
0: Kanti umdlali odlala njengedefender kuyimamelodi Sundowns uMalibongwe Khoza uthi ke bazimisele ngokuyithatha ke MTN 8 kulokhu Khoza ke uthi inhloso yabo nje ukwenza ke kahle kuyonke imidlalo kanti bekhuluma kanjena ke ngaphambi komdlalo wabo abazodlala ke neqembu iMilford ngaloku sukulwa namhlanje phinde ke futhi akhulume ngaphambi komdlalo wabo neOrlando Pirates kunomqhudelwano.
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0: Lo mdlalo ke weSundowns neMilford uzoqala ngo-7:30 khona namhlanje kusihlwa. 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

0: 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Claims rejected from 6 May 2022 onwards must now be resubmitted using the 2008 RAF 1 form for processing. The deadline for submission is 30 September 2026. A claim resubmitted before this deadline will not prescribe or expired. Members of the public are encouraged to submit their claims early and allow insufficient time for processing. For assistance, please contact the RAF Contact Center at 087 820 1111. From Monday to Friday, 7:45 to 4:00. Monday to Friday, 7:45 to 4:00. The road accident fund, we remained committed to caring for supporting claims.
1: Ukula impilo yakho ngokuzivikela ungangenwa izifo ezingosomathuba ngeimmune doctor. 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
3: 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We discuss politics.
4: 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I'm saying protect him at your own peril, because that's how it starts. 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